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2: 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So guess what? We've added tables, and we've added seats, and we've even added a standing-only section to accommodate the high demand to see David and his band perform live in Lake Charles. Sadly, we still couldn't fit everyone in who wanted to attend inside the KPC Hall. 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We often say we're your community station. 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And then on this Sunday at 6:55 p.m., the live stream will start within minutes of you logging on. You'll be able to enjoy David Sylvester and his band live from the comfort of your front room. Hey, look, our founder, Ms. Faye Brown Blackwell, loved this community and proudly served the community, and we vow to continue what she started over three decades ago. So continue to tap in for more details on the inaugural Faye Brown Blackwell Juneteenth from the staff and management of KZWA 104.9. And happy Mother's Day, and make sure to enjoy the show.
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10: Hey, what's going on, y'all? This is Tony Woods. I am talking to David Sylvester. He'll be performing May 10th over at KPC Hall. Good afternoon, David. How you doing, man?
11: I'm doing good, man. I'm blessed. How you, brother?
10: Oh, I'm doing all right, man. We can't wait to see you on May 10th, KPC Hall. Hey, man, I love your lyrics. Do you write your own lyrics, or where do your lyrics come from?
11: Well, out of my full catalog, I probably have about three songs that were written by other people, you know, but I do write a lot of my own lyrics. Because I feel like more than anything, I am a writer. I love words. Yeah. I'm a Gemini, so, you know, for the people that know a little bit about Gemini, we're all about communication and being able to, you know, our feelings and our thoughts verbally. Just the way the melody, when you put the rights with the melody and you could say things out the right way, you could hold out certain things that, you know, and even the metaphors that I use. I know you said that you're a fan of Shapeshifter.
10: Yeah.
11: For that song, it's what I try to do as I write, too. With each song, I kind of give myself a certain thing to focus on or play with.
10: Right.
11: And for Shapeshifter, I remember getting the idea of really playing with metaphors because Jesus, you know, Jesus spoke in a lot of metaphors. And for some reason, metaphors does something to our mind whenever we can connect one thing that may be unfamiliar with something familiar. It helps us understand, you know?
10: Yes.
11: So I'm like, let me play with metaphors in this song. That's all I'm going to think about doing. It's going to be a love song, and I'm going to just go in on the metaphors. And that's where, like you said, the tree and the bee and all of that came from, you know?
10: Right.
11: So, but I'm a protector of my message. Now, like I said, people started reaching out. Oh, you hot now. Sing my song. Sing my words.
10: Right.
11: Get on my song. Do this and that. And I'm right now, I guard my messaging because I let them know I have children that follow me. I have a lot of fans who are seniors and who are Christians and who are this and that. And I'm like, I want, if I put out anything, I want to make sure that my people that follow me can hear my heart. I don't just want to be singing anything or anybody's words, and not saying that their words may not be good as well, but if they don't reflect my life or if I don't resonate with them, then I'm making my business not to put my voice.
10: And we'll get all that entertainment with David Sylvester and his band, May 10th, KPC Hall, the 104.9 Grown Folks Party with David Sylvester. We cannot wait, David, and we'll see you there, man.
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0: Louisiana, Lake Charles, KZWA family, it's almost that time. The Faber L. Blackwell Juneteenth Festival will soon be here, and we're taking it outside. 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And speaking of music, on the Hickson Toyota Faye Brown Blackwell Juneteenth Festival stage. 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Trust us, this lineup is going to shake the city up. 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And remember, Juneteenth is about joy. 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We outside Lake Charles. And if you're outside downtown Lake Charles Friday, June 19th, you're at the Faye Brown Blackwell Juneteenth Festival. Don't miss it.
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The civil authorities have issued a child abduction emergency for all of Texas beginning at 9:33 p.m. Thursday, May 7th and ending at 12:33 a.m. Friday, May 8th. Child abduction from Keithville, Louisiana, last believed to be Allen, Texas. 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Missing child is Merlin Algade, 13 years old Hispanic female. 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Child abduction from Keithville, Louisiana, last believed to be Allen, Texas. Suspect vehicle is a white Chevrolet Suburban with Texas license plate VNL60061. Missing child is Merlin Algade, 13 years old Hispanic female. 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
1: 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So guess what? We've added tables, then we've added seats, and we've even added a standing only section to accommodate the high demand to see David and his band perform live in Lake Charles. Sadly, we still couldn't fit everyone in who wanted to attend inside the KPC Hall. So as a Mother's Day present to all the mothers of Southwest Louisiana, KZWA 104.9 will stream this highly anticipated event for free on our Facebook page. We often say we're your community station. 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And then on this Sunday at 6:55 p.m., the live stream will start within minutes of you logging on. You'll be able to enjoy David Sylvester and his band live from the comfort of your front room. Hey, look, our founder, Ms. Faye Brown Blackwell, loved this community and proudly served the community, and we vow to continue what she started over 3 decades ago. So continue to tap in for more details on the inaugural Faye Brown Blackwell Juneteenth from the staff and management of KZWA 104.9. And happy Mother's Day, and make sure to enjoy the show.
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2: Hey, what's going on, y'all? This is Tony Woods. I am talking to David Sylvester. He'll be performing May 10th over at KPC Hall. Good afternoon, David. How you doing, man?
3: I'm doing good, man. I'm blessed. How you, brother?
2: Oh, I'm doing all right, man. We can't wait to see you on May 10th, KPC Hall. Hey, man, I love your lyrics. Do you write your own lyrics, or where do your lyrics come from?
3: Well, out of my full catalog, I probably have about three songs that were written by other people, you know, but I do write a lot of my own lyrics, because I feel like more than anything, I am a writer. I love words. Yeah. I'm a Gemini, so, you know, for the people that know a little bit about Gemini, we're all about communication and being able to, you know, our feelings and our thoughts verbally. Just the way the melody, when you put the rights with the melody and you can say things out the right way, you could hold out certain things that, you know, and even the metaphors that I use. I know you said that you're a fan of Shapeshifter.
2: Yeah.
3: For that song, it's what I try to do as I write too. With each song, I kind of give myself a certain thing to focus on or play with.
2: Right.
3: And for Shapeshifter, I remember getting the idea of really playing with metaphors because Jesus, you know, Jesus spoke in a lot of metaphors. And for some reason, metaphors does something to our mind whenever we can connect one thing that may be unfamiliar with something familiar. It helps us understand, you know?
2: Yes.
3: So I'm like, let me play with metaphors in this song. That's all I'm gonna think about doing. It's gonna be a love song, and I'm gonna just go in on the metaphors. And that's where, like you said, the tree and the bee and all of that came from, you know?
2: Right.
3: So, but I'm a protector of my message. Now, like I said, people started reaching out. Oh, you hot now. Sing my song. Sing my word.
2: Right.
3: Get on my song. Do this and that. And I'm, right now, I guard my messaging because I let them know I have children that follow me. I have a lot of fans who are seniors and who are Christians and who are this and that. And I'm like, I want, if I put out anything, I want to make sure that my people that follow me can hear my heart. I don't just want to be singing anything or anybody's words, and not saying that their words may not be good as well, but if they don't reflect my life or if I don't resonate with them, then I'm making my business not to put my voice.
2: And we'll get all that entertainment with David Sylvester and his band May 10th, KPC Hall, the 104.9 Grown Folks Party with David Sylvester. We cannot wait, David, and we'll see you there, man.
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0: Northwest Louisiana, Lake Charles, KZWA family, it's almost that time. The Fabrown Blackwell Juneteenth Festival will soon be here, and we're taking it outside. 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We outside Lake Charles. 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
1: 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So guess what? We've added tables, then we've added seats, and we've even added a standing only section to accommodate the high demand to see David and his band perform live in Lake Charles. Sadly, we still couldn't fit everyone in who wanted to attend inside the KPC Hall. So as a Mother's Day present to all the mothers of Southwest Louisiana, KZWA 104.9 will stream this highly anticipated event for free on our Facebook page. We often say we're your community station. 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And then on this Sunday at 6:55 p.m., the live stream will start within minutes of you logging on. You'll be able to enjoy David Sylvester and his band live from the comfort of your front room. Hey, look, our founder, Ms. Faye Brown Blackwell, loved this community and proudly served the community, and we vow to continue what she started over 3 decades ago. So continue to tap in for more details on the inaugural Faye Brown Blackwell Juneteenth from the staff and management of KZWA 104.9. And happy Mother's Day, and make sure to enjoy the show.
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And speaking of music, on the Hickson Toyota Faye Brown Blackwell Juneteenth Festival stage, get ready for a full day of gospel, Zydeco, Southern Soul, R&B from local, regional, and national acts, all performing live all day long. And listen closely.

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And remember, Juneteenth is about joy. 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
4: Hey, what's going on, y'all? This is Tony Woods. I am talking to David Sylvester. He'll be performing May 10th over at KPC Hall. Good afternoon, David. How you doing, man?
5: I'm doing good, man. I'm blessed. How you, brother?
4: Oh, I'm doing all right, man. We can't wait to see you on May 10th, KPC Hall. Hey, man, I love your lyrics.

0: Oh, hey man, I love your lyrics. Did you write your own lyrics, or where did your lyrics come from?
1: Well, out of my full catalog, I probably have about three songs that were written by other people, you know. But I do write a lot of my own lyrics, because I feel like more than anything, I am a writer. I love words. Yeah. I'm a Gemini, so you know, for the people that know a little bit about Gemini, we're all about communication and being able to, you know, our feelings and our thoughts verbally, just the way the melody, when you put the rights with the melody and you can say things out the right way, you could hold out certain things, and you know, and even the metaphors that I use. I know you said that you're a fan of Shapeshifter.
0: Yeah.
1: For that song, it's what I try to do as I write too. With each song, I kind of give myself a certain thing to focus on or play with.
0: Right.
1: And for Shapeshifter, I remember getting the idea of really playing with metaphors, because Jesus, you know, Jesus spoke in a lot of metaphors. And for some reason, metaphors does something to our mind whenever we can connect one thing that may be unfamiliar with something familiar. It helps us understand, you know.
0: Yes.
1: So I'm like, let me play with metaphors in this song. That's all I'm gonna think about doing. It's gonna be a love song, and I'm gonna just go in on the metaphors. And that's where, like you said, the tree and the bee and all of that came from, you know.
0: Right.
1: So but I'm a protector of my message. Now, like I said, people started reaching out. Oh, you hot now, sing my song, sing my words, get on my song, do this and that. And I'm right now, I guard my messaging, because I let them know I have children that follow me. I have a lot of fans who are seniors and who are Christians and who are this and that. And I'm like, I want, if I put out anything, I want to make sure that my people that follow me can hear my heart. I don't just want to be singing anything or anybody's words, and not saying that their words may not be good as well, but if they don't reflect my life, or if I don't resonate with them, then I'm making my business not to put my voice.
0: And we'll get all that entertainment with David Sylvester and his band, May 10th, KPC Hall, the 104.9 Grown Folks Party with David Sylvester. We cannot wait, David, and we'll see you there, man.
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1: 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So guess what? We've added tables, then we've added seats, and we've even added a standing-only section to accommodate the high demand to see David and his band perform live in Lake Charles. Sadly, we still couldn't fit everyone in who wanted to attend inside the KPC Hall. So as a Mother's Day present to all the mothers of Southwest Louisiana, KZWA 104.9 will stream this highly anticipated event for free on our Facebook page. We often say we're your community station. 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And then on this Sunday at 6:55 p.m., the live stream will start within minutes of you logging on. You'll be able to enjoy David Sylvester and his band live from the comfort of your front room. Hey, look, our founder, Ms. Faye Brown Blackwell, loved this community and proudly served the community, and we vow to continue what she started over 3 decades ago. So continue to tap in for more details on the inaugural Faye Brown Blackwell Juneteenth from the staff and management of KZWA 104.9. And happy Mother's Day, and make sure to enjoy the show.
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0: Northwest Louisiana. Lake Charles, KZWA family, it's almost that time. The Fay Brown Blackwell Juneteenth Festival will soon be here, and we're taking it outside. On Friday, June 19th, the streets of downtown Lake Charles transform into the biggest, free, fun, family celebration of the summer. 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Trust us, this lineup is going to shake the city up. 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We outside Lake Charles. 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
4: Hey, what's going on, y'all? This is Tony Woods. I am talking to David Sylvester. He'll be performing May 10th over at KPC Hall. Good afternoon, David. How you doing, man?
5: I'm doing good, man. I'm blessed. How you, brother?
4: Oh, I'm doing all right, man. We can't wait to see you on May 10th, KPC Hall. Hey, man, I love your lyrics. Do you write your own lyrics, or where do your lyrics come from?
5: Well, out of my full catalog, I probably have about three songs that were written by other people, you know, but I do write a lot of my own lyrics. Because I feel like more than anything, I am a writer. I love words. Yeah. I'm a Gemini, so, you know, for the people that know a little bit about Gemini, we're all about communication and being able to, you know, our feelings and our thoughts verbally. Just the way the melody, when you put the rights with the melody and you can say things out the right way, you could hold out certain things, that, you know, and even the metaphors that I use. I know you said that you're a fan of Shapeshifter.
4: Yeah.
5: For that song, it's what I try to do as I write, too. With each song, I kind of give myself a certain thing to focus on or play with.
4: Right.
5: And for Shapeshifter, I remember getting the idea of really playing with metaphors because Jesus, you know, Jesus spoke in a lot of metaphors. And for some reason, metaphors does something to our mind whenever we can connect one thing that may be unfamiliar with something familiar. It helps us understand, you know?
4: Yes.
5: So I'm like, let me play with metaphors in this song. That's all I'm gonna think about doing. It's gonna be a love song, and I'm gonna just go in on the metaphors. And that's where, like you said, the tree and the bee and all of that came from, you know?
4: Right.
5: So, but I'm a protector of my message. Now, like I said, people started reaching out. Oh, you hot now? You hot now? Sing my song. Sing my words.
4: Right.
5: Get on my song. Do this and that. And I'm, right now, I guard my messaging because I let them know I have children that follow me. I have I have a lot of fans who are seniors and who are Christians and who are this and that. And I'm like, I want, if I put out anything, I want to make sure that my people that follow me can hear my heart. I don't just want to be singing anything or anybody's words, and not saying that their words may not be good as well, but if they don't reflect my life or if I don't resonate with them, then I'm making my business not to put my voice.
4: And we'll get all that entertainment with David Sylvester and his band. May 10th, KPC Hall, the 104.9 Grown Folks Party with David Sylvester. We cannot wait, David, and we'll see you there, man.
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2: 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So guess what? We've added tables, then we've added seats, and we've even added a standing only section to accommodate the high demand to see David and his band perform live in Lake Charles. Sadly, we still couldn't fit everyone in who wanted to attend inside the KPC Hall. So as a Mother's Day present to all the mothers of Southwest Louisiana, KZWA 104.9 will stream this highly anticipated event for free on our Facebook page. We often say we're your community station. 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And then on this Sunday at 6:55 p.m., the live stream will start within minutes of you logging on. You'll be able to enjoy David Sylvester and his band live from the comfort of your front room. Hey, look, our founder, Ms. Faye Brown Blackwell, loved this community and proudly served the community, and we vow to continue what she started over 3 decades ago. So continue to tap in for more details on the inaugural Faye Brown Blackwell Juneteenth from the staff and management of KZWA 104.9. And happy Mother's Day, and make sure to enjoy the show.
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2: 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So guess what? We've added tables, then we've added seats, and we've even added a standing only section to accommodate the high demand to see David and his band perform live in Lake Charles. Sadly, we still couldn't fit everyone in who wanted to attend inside the KPC Hall. So as a Mother's Day present to all the mothers of Southwest Louisiana, KZWA 104.9 will stream this highly anticipated event for free on our Facebook page. 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And then on this Sunday at 6:55 p.m., the live stream will start within minutes of you logging on. You'll be able to enjoy David Sylvester and his band live from the comfort of your front room. Hey, look, our founder, Ms. Faye Brown Blackwell, loved this community and proudly served the community, and we vow to continue what she started over three decades ago. So continue to tap in for more details on the inaugural Faye Brown Blackwell Juneteenth from the staff and management of KZWA 104.9. And happy Mother's Day, and make sure to enjoy the show.
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2: Southwest Louisiana, Lake Charles, KZWA family, it's almost that time. The Faye Brown Blackwell Juneteenth Festival will soon be here, and we're taking it outside. On Friday, June 19th, the streets of downtown Lake Charles transform into the biggest, free, fun, family celebration of the summer. 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And listen closely.

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1: 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I just want to let you guys know you can't get any better old school R&B and soul than what you get on here. I'm talking that good old Johnny Gill, Gerald LaVert, things you won't find anywhere else. Stay tuned, y'all.
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0: Charles and surrounding areas, all the way down there to Opelousas and all the way down to Beaumont, Texas. This your boy, Harold Gilbert. 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
2: Hi, this is Alonzo. Man, I'm calling from out of Oak Park here in Lake Charles, Louisiana. I've been checking you guys out for the last couple of days, and I noticed some things that you guys been playing that's been catching my ear a whole lot more these last few days. I don't know what the magic is. I don't know what that secret sauce is, but I love it. Keep mixing that stuff up. You got some good gumbo going out there, all right? And I love hearing that Usher, that October London. I love the new formats of the stuff that you guys have going on. That's the kind of stuff that we're listening to out here in these streets right now. I really feel that love coming from you guys.
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You know, sometimes it can fool you into believing you're on top of the world. No one can top you or stop you. And everything you ever wanted is right at your fingertips. But as always, reality steps in and shocks you right back into the present. And all you can do is ask yourself over, over, why? What happened to the love that brought us both so much joy and happiness? Hey, I know things change, people change, but this hurts. I mean, really hurts. I guess it all boils down to the fact that we really didn't know each other anyway, huh? Yeah, I know. Say, wait a minute. Let me tell you.

Southwest Louisiana, Lake Charles, KZWA family, it's almost that time. The Fabrown Blackwell Juneteenth Festival will soon be here, and we're taking it outside. On Friday, June 19th, the streets of downtown Lake Charles transform into the biggest, free, fun, family celebration of the summer. 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And speaking of music, on the Hickson Toyota Faye Brown Blackwell Juneteenth Festival stage, get ready for a full day of gospel, Zydeco, Southern Soul, R&B from local, regional, and national acts, all performing live all day long. 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

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And remember, Juneteenth is about joy. 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
0: 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So guess what? We've added tables, then we've added seats, and we've even added a standing-only section to accommodate the high demand to see David and his band perform live in Lake Charles. Sadly, we still couldn't fit everyone in who wanted to attend inside the KPC Hall. So as a Mother's Day present to all the mothers of Southwest Louisiana, KZWA 104.9 will stream this highly anticipated event for free on our Facebook page. 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And then on this Sunday at 6:55 p.m., the live stream will start within minutes of you logging on. You'll be able to enjoy David Sylvester and his band live from the comfort of your front room. Hey, look, our founder, Ms. Faye Brown Blackwell, loved this community and proudly served the community, and we vow to continue what she started over 3 decades ago. So continue to tap in for more details on the inaugural Faye Brown Blackwell Juneteenth from the staff and management of KZWA 104.9. 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
1: 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So guess what? We've added tables and we've added seats and we've even added a standing only section to accommodate the high demand to see David and his band perform live in Lake Charles. Sadly, we still couldn't fit everyone in who wanted to attend inside the KPC Hall. 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And then on this Sunday at 6:55 p.m., the live stream will start within minutes of you logging on. You'll be able to enjoy David Sylvester and his band live from the comfort of your front room. Hey, look, our founder, Ms. Faye Brown Blackwell, loved this community and proudly served the community, and we vow to continue what she started over 3 decades ago. So continue to tap in for more details on the inaugural Faye Brown Blackwell Juneteenth from the staff and management of KZWA 104.9. And happy Mother's Day, and make sure to enjoy the show.
2: Mama was a wise woman, though she didn't have a college degree. She made a career out of loving a family.
1: Southwest Louisiana, Lake Charles, KZWA family, it's almost that time. The Faye Brown Blackwell Juneteenth Festival will soon be here, and we're taking it outside. 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
3: 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Y'all keep doing what y'all doing. I love it. Y'all keep doing what y'all doing, man. 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

Northwest Louisiana, Lake Charles, KZWA family, it's almost that time. The Fabrown Blackwell Juneteenth Festival will soon be here, and we're taking it outside. 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And speaking of music, on the Hickson Toyota Faye Brown Blackwell Juneteenth Festival stage, get ready for a full day of gospel, Zydeco, Southern Soul, R&B from local, regional, and national acts, all performing live all day long. And listen closely because

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0: 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So guess what? We've added tables, then we've added seats, and we've even added a standing only section to accommodate the high demand to see David and his band perform live in Lake Charles. Sadly, we still couldn't fit everyone in who wanted to attend inside the KPC Hall. So as a Mother's Day present to all the mothers of Southwest Louisiana, KZWA 104.9 will stream this highly anticipated event for free on our Facebook page. 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And then on this Sunday at 6:55 p.m., the live stream will start within minutes of you logging on. You'll be able to enjoy David Sylvester and his band live from the comfort of your front room. Hey, look, our founder, Ms. Faye Brown Blackwell, loved this community and proudly served the community, and we vow to continue what she started over three decades ago. 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
1: 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So guess what? We've added tables, then we've added seats, and we've even added a standing only section to accommodate the high demand to see David and his band perform live in Lake Charles. Sadly, we still couldn't fit everyone in who wanted to attend inside the KPC Hall. 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And then on this Sunday at 6:55 p.m., the live stream will start within minutes of you logging on. You'll be able to enjoy David Sylvester and his band live from the comfort of your front room. Hey, look, our founder, Ms. Faye Brown Blackwell, loved this community and proudly served the community, and we vow to continue what she started over 3 decades ago. So continue to tap in for more details on the inaugural Faye Brown Blackwell Juneteenth from the staff and management of KZWA 104.9. And happy Mother's Day, and make sure to enjoy the show.
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1: Southwest Louisiana, Lake Charles, KZWA family, it's almost that time. The Faye Brown Blackwell Juneteenth Festival will soon be here, and we're taking it outside. 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
1: Good show. Bet you want to put your hands on it. All right. I'm going to try it like this.

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Let the devil know that you're encouraged. 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
0: 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So guess what? We've added tables, then we've added seats, and we've even added a standing only section to accommodate the high demand to see David and his band perform live in Lake Charles. Sadly, we still couldn't fit everyone in who wanted to attend inside the KPC Hall. So as a Mother's Day present to all the mothers of Southwest Louisiana, KZWA 104.9 will stream this highly anticipated event for free on our Facebook page. We often say we're your community station. 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And then on this Sunday at 6:55 p.m., the live stream will start within minutes of you logging on. You'll be able to enjoy David Sylvester and his band live from the comfort of your front room. Hey, look, our founder, Ms. Faye Brown Blackwell, loved this community and proudly served the community, and we vow to continue what she started over 3 decades ago. So continue to tap in for more details on the inaugural Faye Brown Blackwell Juneteenth from the staff and management of KZWA 104.9. And happy Mother's Day, and make sure to enjoy the show.
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0: Northwest Louisiana, Lake Charles, KZWA family, it's almost that time. The Faber L. Blackwell Juneteenth Festival will soon be here, and we're taking it outside. 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

0: It's Dee Dee in the morning, and we got to get into something right now. First of all, good morning. It is Friday. There is Jay Cruz.
1: Hey.
0: Also, Trey G.
2: Happy Friday.
0: Uh-oh. And comedian J.J. Williamson.
3: Good morning, good morning, good morning, good people. It's Friday.
0: It's Friday.
3: It's the weekend. It's time to party.
0: Hey.
3: It's Friday. It's Friday. It's the weekend. It's time to party. So, J.J., what you do?
0: Hey.
3: When the weekend comes to you.
0: Well,
3: like, I'm going to get my shop on.
0: Okay.
3: I'm gonna get my brunch on.
0: Okay.
3: Then I'm gonna get my smoke on all weekend long because it's Friday.
4: The five things you need to know right now on Dee Dee in the Morning.
0: First thing you need to know right now, uh-oh. Everybody is upset. They're saying an IDF soldier, an Israeli soldier now, has been caught desecrating the statue of Virgin Mary. Yeah, they said that what he did was he took a cigarette. He had a cigarette in his mouth, and he took one and put it to the Virgin Mary's mouth, too. Gave her a cigarette.
1: Mm.
0: So yeah. People are upset about it. They said he's desecrating the statue of the Virgin Mary.
1: Most recently, another soldier hit the head of a Jesus statue with a sledgehammer.
0: Mm-hmm.
1: That photo went out, too. So they've been having some issues with that over
0: there. They really, really have.
1: Oh, you know, they put together a commission over there just to investigate incidents like this.
0: Really?
1: Against Christians over there.
0: Wow. Yeah, right? But, yeah, they said they didn't like the fact that the Virgin Mary was smoking. And, again, it looked like it's a cigarette. I don't know if it's anything else. I don't know. I couldn't tell.
2: All right, leave them statues and stuff alone.
0: Leave it alone.
1: All right. Expert. Mm-hmm.
3: Hey, well, ladies and gentlemen, let's talk a little NFL. Now, y'all know a couple of weeks ago we had the NFL draft. These teams are starting to go to minicamp. Well, there's one particular player that's not going to be in minicamp, and Jay Cruz, unfortunately, it's your team.
1: Mm-mm.
3: Aaron Rodgers. Aaron Rodgers has not decided if he's going to come back to the Pittsburgh Steelers. He's holding his team up, the franchise up right now. They didn't pick a quarterback in the draft. They didn't trade for one. So for right now, Pittsburgh Steelers franchise is quarterbackless, if that's such a word.
0: Quarterbackless.
3: Right? List. Yeah, backless right now. So they don't have no quarterback. So, Cruz, you get in shape, man. They may be calling you up, man. They need a quarterback.
1: Oh, y'all saw me last year with my son's shoulder pads on.
3: Yeah. So helmet. You are ready. You
1: I'm
3: got
1: ready
3: the
1: go.
3: Helmet. You got the glove. You got the, yeah, so you ready.
1: Mouthpiece.
3: Yeah.
1: I got the skills.
2: You saw me last year. You looked a damn fool.
0: Okay, all right.
2: You saw me last year.
1: Can we talk about this Philly crossing guard who some people say acted a fool after he got interviewed for retelling a story about a car crash by school?
5: When I tell you, he ran the light, T-boned the lady, I'm bobbing and weaving. I'm just thankful to be alive right now. Thank you, Jesus.
6: What did it sound like?
5: Bam! I swear, not to be funny, it happened that fast, and luckily, I'm alive.
6: Do you know what time of day I had kids to pull playing out there?
5: They was out there. They were in there. I had to pull a kid out. I had to pull, what's your name, nephew out?
6: Mm-mm. What?
5: Mm-hmm. No, what's your name, nephew?
7: Thomas?
5: Mm-hmm. Yes. Mm-hmm.
6: So there were kids in there?
5: Yes. My adrenaline is still running. I'm just thankful to be alive.
6: So you see this car on its side. Kids are screaming. What's going on?
5: I run Seaboom. Then I grab a kid out because he's stuck frantically. Pull him out. Guy's in there. He's trapped in there. Then I run out, get myself together, because my heart is boom, boom, boom, boom, boom.
1: He went viral for personality.
3: Yeah,
1: really.
3: Yeah,
1: another
3: yeah,
1: story.
3: I saw
1: it was really good.
0: Hey,
1: I wouldn't be surprised.
0: It made me think about it. They can make a song. Remember that one lady who did it? There was a lady who was the, she saw or the reporter. And she was like, y'all don't remember that?
1: Oh, Protect Your Kids.
0: No, that was Hide Your Kids, Hide Your Wife. That was a guy, and they made a song out of that one.
3: Okay.
1: Right.
0: But then there was another woman.
2: There was another woman.
0: Right.
2: It wasn't Oh Lord Jesus,
0: yeah,
2: there's a fire.
0: There it is.
2: Yeah.
0: Y'all don't remember that?
2: Oh, yeah. Something brown.
0: Yeah.
2: I definitely do remember her.
0: And they made a big video and a song out of her.
2: Yeah,
0: being an eyewitness. I see them doing that with him, too.
2: Yeah. But the other guy, too, Hide Your Kids, Hide Your Wife, he was famous for real. There's a rapper out of Florida by the name of Kodak Black, a.k.a. Bill Capri.
3: Yeah.
2: It looks like Kodak Black was arrested in Florida for drug trafficking charges.
0: Mm-mm.
2: He just recently turned himself in off of a 2025 case back in November that he caught. His attorney actually did release a statement. He said it is a weak legal basis that they have arrested him on. They found prescription cough syrup, promethazine, and some other stuff on him. So he is now locked up behind bars. And I feel like, I ain't gonna lie, that's kind of the best place for Kodak Black at this point.
1: Boy.
0: Damn.
2: He has been very sporadic on social media.
0: Promethazine. Oh, golly. Yeah. All right, listen. Those right there are your five. We need somebody to play our $1,000 mini game. You answer 10 questions correctly this morning. You're going to win some cash. you're going to be $1,000 richer for the weekend right now if you answer these questions, all right? Hit us up right now at 833-TALK TO DeeDee.
3: That's 833-825-5233.
0: It's DeeDee in the morning. 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

0: Good morning, Dee Dee. In the morning, we're about to play our $1,000 minute game. Get ready. All right, so listen, you guys, before we even get into that, according to this, they say on average, we spend about this many minutes each day looking for something that we lost or we can't find. How many minutes a day y'all be looking around going, where'd I leave that? Mm-hmm. Let me find.
1: Anywhere from 35 to an hour.
0: Huh? Okay.
1: About 35 minutes. To an hour.
0: You're gonna take you about 35 minutes to find something?
1: Yeah.
0: What about you, Trey?
2: I say about 10 to 15.
0: What about you, Cruz?
3: Recently, hours and hours. I would say 5 hours. I've been losing everything. I've been losing everything.
2: Sound like money long.
0: I know, right? Hours and hours.
3: I swear, y'all. Something going on. I'm forgetting everything.
0: You renovated
1: your house then.
3: Something's wrong.
0: They say it takes, on average, 55 minutes for you to find something you lost in the house.
1: Yeah.
3: 55. I needed time to find something this morning.
2: It takes me that long. I just give up. Go get another one.
0: Me too, Trey. Unless it's my keys.
1: Nah, your keys be expensive. Yeah. My son just lost his damn. We had to get one made.
0: Let me tell you what I ended up having to do, guys. Let me tell you, I really do feel like my mama now. So there's like this table when you walk in the house.
1: Yeah.
0: And I have a little bowl right there, and that's where I put my keys every time I walk in, so I know where the hell they are.
1: I got a little hook right by my...
0: Oh, you have a hook?
1: I got a hook right there by the door.
0: Oh, you put your coat and hat there, too, on that hook?
1: No, I hang them up.
0: All right, let's go. I was like...

0: Tabitha. Hey, Tabitha.
1: Good
2: morning.
0: I love the name Tabitha. I think that's such a cute name.
3: I had sex with a Tabitha once.
2: What?
3: I did.
1: Oh, she said, ooh.
3: Tabitha, I know it wasn't you, baby. I'm just saying. I just remember Tabitha. She was a cool girl. I like Tabby.
1: Oh, Tabitha.
3: Me and Tabby.
2: I'm cool.
1: Tabitha, what's your middle name?
2: Lasagna.
1: Lasagna, Tabitha, lasagna.
0: Lasagna.
1: Not
0: lasagna.
2: Not lasagna, but lasagna.
1: Lasagna.
3: I know, girl, we just
1: Tabitha, yes. Lasagna. That's a name. Yeah. Tabitha, lasagna.
0: So, Tabitha, do they ever call you Tabby or anything? It's just Tabitha.
2: Just Tab.
0: Tab.
3: I like that. Right. Can I call you Tab?
0: All right, Tab. Listen, we're going to spin this wheel. We'll see who's going to ask these questions and see if we can make some cash. Okay,
1: Trey G.
4: J. Cruz, $20 bonus.
1: The dub.
3: All right, here we go, girl. So listen, I'm going to read you the question. If you don't know the answer, just say pass because we'll come back to it and you can try again. You don't want to take too long on each question because you only got 60 seconds. You ready?
2: I'm ready.
3: All right, here we go, Tab. How tall are you?
2: 5'9".
3: Are you one of the tallest or shortest in your family?
2: Tallest.
3: Ted Turner was the founder of which news network?
1: Yeah.
3: Harrisburg is the capital of which state? Which female singer said she had an awkward moment with Rihanna at the Met Gala recently?
2: Beyonce.
3: How many championship rings does LeBron James have?
2: Six.
3: What's the fifth question I asked you? The fifth.
2: About the Met Gala with Rihanna.
3: Yeah, who on the morning show has a nickname Alexa? Has the nickname Alexa?
2: Dee
1: Dee.
3: What does CSI stand for?
2: Pass.
3: Spell the word February.
2: F E B R U A R Y.
3: Harrisburg, the capital of what state?
0: Okay. Tabitha? Girl.
3: You did okay.
2: Yes.
0: You got 5 out of 10. Yeah, 5 out of 10, girl.
1: Yeah,
0: all right, here's what you missed. Harrisburg is the capital of which state? Pennsylvania.
3: PA.
0: Which female singer said she had an awkward moment with Rihanna at the Met Gala? Tyler. How many championship rings does the king, LeBron James, have?
1: Yeah.
0: 4.
1: But she said 6, so you know who she was really thinking about.
3: Okay. All righty.
1: Thank you.
0: Tom Brady has 7.
1: No, he got 7.
0: That's 7 rings.
1: You talking about the real GOAT.
0: And then Bill Russell, the one who has the most NBA rings.
1: We're talking about the real
0: most
1: GOAT.
0: Most NBA rings given to...
1: We're talking about the real GOAT.
0: Okay. All right. That was 12 to him, I think they said. But anyway. But we're going to worry about 6 little ones the mighty God. All right, listen.
1: Oh, God.
0: Who on the morning show has the nickname Alexa, Trey G, and what does CSI stand for? Crime Scene Investigation. Mm-hmm. So you got 5 out of 10. You're going to get $10 every correct answer. We added up as $50, but add another 20 to it.
1: $70.
0: Big money. $70. Why don't you do me a favor? Tell everybody the show that gave you a shot at $1,000.
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6: 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So guess what? We've added tables and we've added seats and we've even added a standing only section to accommodate the high demand to see David and his band perform live in Lake Charles. Sadly, we still couldn't fit everyone in who wanted to attend.

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4: This is a love that will stand time, space, and matter forever. Forever's a mighty long time. Here we are decades later. The sentiment is still the same. Listen.

0: It's Dee Dee in the morning. All right, so you guys know the question. We've been talking about this, you guys. You know, Rick Ross made a statement. Take a listen.
1: Ladies, if you got your career and all that, I'm happy for you, right? And that's cool. Just to show that you're capable. When you get with a rich, that's over with. Rich don't make you quit. I'm the career. Depend on me.
2: Hey, Rosa. Welcome, Dee Dee in the morning. What's going on, girl? So you hear what we're talking about. Rick Ross out here saying that women who are professionals, got degrees, you got a whole career, is cool. You accomplished. But if you meet a rich man, it's time to let that go.
3: If that man is willing to take care of me while I sit in the house and clean and cook, I'm going to do that. I am going to cater to him like I went in Beyonce.
4: Okay, Rosa, let me ask you this, though. And I understand that you are going to cater to him. You're going to be at his beck and call, is what you're saying. Now, what if he was not living up to your standard? What if he was cheating? What if he was disrespectful? All of that type of stuff. Would you still do that?
3: No, I wouldn't even play the game, and I wouldn't even, he will be out the door. I would not even condone it.
2: You have to understand, we're not talking about your average guy who makes $200,000 and it's okay. We're talking about rich men. This is a rich man saying that if he meets you and you

0: become his girl, you're not working no more. And what me and Trey are saying, usually when you're dealing with men with that kind of money, there might be some cheating involved. They got a lot of power. They have all the power.
1: But you still, you wouldn't do what you said.
2: No, I would remain homeless in a cardboard box up in the street rather than sitting there letting a man cheat on me when I know my worth.
3: All right. I know that's right. I would appreciate
4: that.
0: Cam, what's up, Cam?
5: Hey, what's going on?
3: All right, Cam, we want to know. Tell us your experience. Were you the person in the relationship that was getting taken care of, or have you ever taken care of somebody in a relationship, and would you actually do it again?
5: So mine is a little different situation. Mm-hmm. I've taken care of somebody who is incarcerated.
3: Oh, wow. Okay.
5: And so before then, I was being taken care of, so the roles flipped, and then now it's going to go back because he's going to come home. So I think I kind of got the best of both worlds.
3: How long has your partner been incarcerated?
5: 13 years.
3: 13
0: so
3: years.
0: So you're saying as soon as he comes home, you're going to stop working and he's going to start taking care of you?
5: No, not as soon as he comes home.
3: Right.
0: Eventually.
5: Of course, you got to get on his feet. But right. we have, you know, I've done Guile for us. So,
3: Let me ask you this. Is there a time limit that you have for him to get on his feet? Or, like, if it takes, you know, 5 years, 6 some years, that's okay?
5: So he's a natural born hustler. He's not going to sit down that long. He's going to make some money, whether it's going to work. He has some things lined up as a man himself. So,
0: true. No, I respect that. Okay.
6: She said either he's going to go to work or get back in what he was in jail for.
5: No. Definitely not that.
3: Okay. All right. Girl. All right, Cam. That is a unique situation.
6: Yeah, it is.
3: I ain't going to lie to you. That is a unique situation.
0: Yeah, for sure. All right. Last one. Des, what's up?
7: Hey, good morning.
6: Good morning.
0: How you doing, girl?
3: Dez, we want to know, Dez, have you ever either been taken care of in a relationship, or have you ever taken care of somebody in a relationship, and how did it turn out for you?
7: I've been taken care of in a relationship, but I was super young, very naive. I was 19 and he was 26, and he is my baby daddy now. Mm-hmm. Everything was good at first. He was paying for everything, bought me a car, took care of every bill. When I got pregnant, he told me, you know, I could quit my job because I was working a very great job, actually. Especially at 19, I was getting paid every week, so everything was great. And then I got pregnant, and after I quit my job, I was further along in my pregnancy. He became abusive and started getting very disrespectful, calling me out my name.
3: See?
7: And he would always use those famous lines. This is my house. I pay the bills. You don't pay nothing.
3: Control, right?
7: I said, now I just go ahead and I take care of myself. I'm in nursing school. I cannot worry about none of that.
3: I wouldn't
7: do it again unless I know for sure that I have my own money put back and I know that I can, take care of everything myself.
0: Just you learned your lesson.
3: Now, Dez, let me ask you this. Would you be the one taking care of a dude? Like, you know, if you really loved him, you was riding for him, he was a good man.
0: You multimillionaire,
3: Would you take care of him?
7: No, I'm not going to lie. I'm going to school, hopefully, to become a CRNA so we make good money.
3: Yeah.
7: But I wouldn't necessarily say that I would take care of him, like, financially.
3: Yeah.
7: But if I know that he has the potential and I know that he is, like, very ambitious like me, then I wouldn't mind helping him get on his feet a little bit.
3: Okay.
7: You can't lead a horse to water and make him drink it, too. So.
3: I know that's right.
6: She got deep with the old horse.
0: Drinking water and stuff.
3: Yeah. She got a Shetland pony over there right now.
6: I'll tell
0: you. Man, if you don't shut. All right. Hey, listen, we appreciate all the calls. You couldn't get through on the phone lines. You still want to talk about this? Hit me up at Dee Dee in the morning.

0: morning. It's Didi in the morning. We got to get right to the hot topics because did y'all hear what Neo is saying? He's saying folks are jealous of him. Let's get into it.
1: That's the way I like it.
2: On Didi in the morning.
0: This hour of the show being brought to you by Sherwin-Williams. 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Sorry, my throat is messed up. Guys, come on now. All right, listen. We got to talk about this. The WHO director for epidemic and pandemic preparedness says the hantavirus won't turn into a pandemic.
3: This is not SARS-CoV-2. This is not the start of a COVID pandemic. This is an outbreak that we see on a ship. There's a confined area. We have 5 confirmed cases so far. We completely understand why these questions are coming, and we are trying to provide all of the information that we can. But this is not the same situation we were in 6 years ago. It doesn't spread the same way. It's very different. It's that close, intimate contact that we've seen. And most hantaviruses don't transmit between people at all. And only this one particular virus, the Andes virus, which has been identified here, we've seen some human-to-human transmission. And again, I want to reiterate, the actions that are being taken on board are precautionary to prevent any onward spread. And so there's a lot that is being done right now to be able to try to minimize the risk even further. But I do want NIH to come in and provide a little bit. No?
0: All right. Okay. They don't know what they're doing. She's like, no, wait.
4: They can't even get on the same page with the whole deal,
0: right,
4: man.
0: So I don't know what the deal is, but basically they're saying it may not turn into the pandemic like we had with Corona.
5: I'm just wondering.
0: But it's there.
5: It's there.
4: Some people are saying that it could, though.
0: I think so too.
4: This particular strand of, what is it, Hanta virus, I think this particular strand, it can be spread through close contact.
0: Yeah, with people to people. That's what they think. I don't know.
4: So.
0: I think they lying to us. They lying to us. All right, let's talk about Neo.
6: Oh, so he's in a polyamorous relationship, right?
4: Look at you.
0: Hold on a second. Wait, you talking about right? You not sure?
4: Right.
6: Poly is three, one, two. Yes, he's in a relationship with 3 women. That's a poly relationship. Some people, surprisingly, don't like this at all.
7: There are people upset. Yeah, there's deals.
8: People are upset.
7: There's deals that I missed out on because they're like, if we can get behind the whole polyamory. It's like, okay, what? It's almost like you can be a great person. You can show respect and appreciation. But the second you do something that they don't agree with, cancel. People say the dumbest stuff, like it's degrading. Degrading to who? I'm not lying to nobody. Everybody is here by choice. Mm. Who's being degraded? Who's being disrespected? What are you talking about?
6: I agree. You know what's more degrading? Mm-hmm. Being in a relationship, knowing he's cheating on you, but not having the courage or to leave. Mm-hmm. That's more degrading. Mm-hmm. While he continuously does it, and you don't leave.
0: All right.
4: People do dislike Neo, though.
0: Mm-hmm. They don't hear me say that. I'm like, I hear what you're saying, but I think the bottom line is I'm with you.
4: They don't like him.
0: They don't like him.
4: I don't think it's that situation.
0: Me either.
6: Specifically. Gotcha.
4: I think it's other situations, too, that happened in the past with him and his ex.
0: And how he wanted her to
4: get her tubes tied, but then,
0: that's what I was thinking, too. I was thinking the exact same. I was like, all right, I don't think that's what it is. Yeah. Hey, listen, finally, we must talk about Tasha K.
4: Man, I think we talked about this the other day. Tasha K and Cardi B have this, like, war with each other, damn near deep as the Hatfield McCoys at this point. At this point. Now they were headed back to court, basically, because Cardi B was suing Tasha K because she broke the Don't Talk About Me agreement, basically. Mm-hmm. And Tasha K now is saying that, she did take an L in court.
9: Apparently, it was show today in court. Nobody was prepared. It is what it is. Okay, as a chat, listen, I'm used to losing. I said, what happened, Chase? You got fined. I said, who got fined? You did. Then he said, we did. We both got fined. He said, I got to pay 10% of your attorney fees. I said, what? I'm used to losing, but I always overcome. What's the solution, brother? Hey, brother, stay with me. Chad was done. He was like, this is going to be a PR nightmare. I said, what are you talking about? Chad said, you can't talk about people. You can't talk about them. You can't do that. Take it down. Okay. And even my content was on it. My logo was on it. Take it down. I said, okay, Chad, I'll take it down. I'll take it down. No problem. How much we owe? I don't know. We owe on Monday, but just the order's going to go in. I was like, oh my God, we lost the war. Mm. But you know what I have? My dignity.
4: Mm. Damn. Well, you might not have $4 million come Monday, because they are saying basically that that is how much she is now going to owe Cardi B after speaking on Stephon Diggs and Offset's gambling situation.
0: Oh, wow. Well, I see something, too, that Tasha K got mad because they got a picture of her mugshot.
4: Oh, yeah.
0: And it was circulating online.
4: She posted it to her page.
0: Yeah. They said she got mad, though, because it's online now, her mugshot.
4: Wow. She said, at least I look cute in it, though.
0: Yeah. At least she look cute. All right. Hey, listen, there you go. That right there is your Hot Topics. Now, coming up, we got $1,000 for you next. It's Dee Dee in the morning.
1: Hey, what's going on, everybody? It's your boy, David Sylvester here. 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
2: 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Sadly, we still couldn't fit everyone in who wanted to attend inside the KPC Hall. 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And then on this Sunday at 6:55 p.m., the live stream will start within minutes of you logging on. 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
6: All right, listen. Good morning, Petey in the morning on this Friday. We need to find out what's trending right now. Trey G is here. What you got?
7: Hey, so what's trending, man? Will Smith is trending for some kind of good news. He scored a win in court. You know, he was being sued by a former violinist of his that he took on tour by the name of Brian King Joseph. Mm-hmm. Now, of course, you may remember Brian King Joseph say that he went on tour with Will Smith, and Will groomed him while on tour. He said he left a note in his room saying, Brian, I'll be back, just me and you. He also left beers, wipes, and HIV medication in the room as well. And he accused Will Smith, like I said, of grooming him. Well, he sued Will Smith, and he lost in court. The judge basically said that there wasn't enough evidence to prove that Will Smith left the note or the medication or the beers due to the fact that Brian actually left his hotel room key in a van and anybody had access to it. Will scored a court win.
6: Nice. All right. Hey, listen, coming up, we got cash for you, $1,000. Answer 10 questions correctly right now and win the money at 833. Talk to Dee Dee.
8: That's 833-825-5233.
6: It's Dee Dee in the morning.

0: Good morning. It's Dee Dee in the morning, and we need to have a conversation about one person on the show. He's now a TV star. No, it's not you, Jay Cruz. We already know you're Emmy-winning TV star and unbelievable radio personality, father of many kids and all of that.
1: But it's not about me.
0: No.
1: Trey.
0: All right. Thank you, Cruz. Trey.
2: Can you deal with that?
1: Yeah, no, see how responsible I was?
2: Yeah.
0: Oh, Trey. No, he was responsible.
2: Thanks.
0: Okay.
2: Watch how he jump in, though.
0: I know it. Well, listen.
2: See how I let him have his moment.
0: I know it. You didn't say nothing. Well, Trey was on TV recently, everyone.
2: Yeah, he was. Man.
0: And we got a clip. Some people send us the video and everything. We saw Trey G on TV. He was co-hosting a show called The 10.
1: Mm-hmm.
0: And yeah. While on the show, Trey, as we were watching, was actually extremely good.
2: Yes, amazing.
3: Surprisingly.
0: Surprisingly. But not only was he good, he was naturally himself. When I tell y'all, he was unbelievably himself.
1: So comfy.
0: Oh, my God. I want y'all to take a listen as Trey G is on TV. And right now, I want y'all to listen at Trey as he talks about The Devil Wears Prada.
4: I heard The Devil Wears Prada made like over 20 million opening box.
5: Did you go see it yet?
4: I have not.
5: Will you?
4: I will not.
5: Mm-mm. Oh.
4: I can answer that ASAP.
5: Wait a minute. I thought you just said she can do no wrong.
4: No, I like the way she looks. She can keep the movie, though.
5: Because you're not interested in it's not, did I'm you not, see the first one?
4: I did not. And that's what I'm not really her target audience, I don't think. I think she caters more to, like that movie specifically, caters more to like the women. So I'm not really a fashionista.
5: Okay.
4: For the movies, at least.
5: I mean, what are you talking about? You got a shacket on?
4: I like the way you use the shacket. I love it.
5: I've been waiting to pull that out since you walked through the door.
2: All right. Pause. A big pause. Yeah, women pull it out.
0: Hey, I love it. That shacket, though.
2: I love the word shacket. I got a shacket on right now.
0: Yeah, you do it. I love shacket.
1: You look good in them.
2: Man, right. But I can't lie. When I'm in front of, I can't lie.
0: He couldn't
2: bro.
0: Lie, y'all. He didn't say nothing like, oh, I'd love to see it and play, you know, play nice. Trey was like, nah, and it ain't for me.
1: Hold on. You act like he lied. Here. He
2: hey, Trey messed up the whole teleprompter.
1: Yeah.
2: Look, they blacked it out when he said that.
0: Did you hear? Speaking of teleprompters, they made him read the teleprompter fast as hell. Take a listen.
6: We're going to test Trey's prompter skills with a little game. I will control the speed.
4: Okay.
6: I'm going to go.
4: All right, we can go now. At midnight, a meticulous music manager met mildly mysterious mixer in a moody, muffled studio. Mm-hmm. The mixer mentioned a massive mistake.
0: Woo!
4: Multiple mislabeled mixes were mysteriously making their way onto major music platforms.
6: I mean,
0: It keeps going.
4: This is going to be really bad.
0: Okay, go.
6: You ready? Here we go. 3, 2, 1.
4: In the middle of the mayhem, a pop star proudly presented a perfectly polished performance, completely unaware the playlist was playing the wrong production. The DJ dropped the drop, but the drop didn't drop how the DJ thought. The drop should drop, causing confused concertgoers to cautiously continue clapping, completely off cue.
6: I mean, that's not bad.
0: Hold on a second. You know what else I noticed, too? You ain't got no accent on TV.
2: What you mean?
0: I didn't hear no accent.
2: You know what? You had to straighten it out just a little bit. Because you start to listen to yourself, you start to hearing yourself, and you be like, you know what? I might need to like straighten it out just a tad.
7: I feel you on that.
2: Just a tad.
7: Now, I was going to ask to go on that show, but when they said that you got to read a teleprompter, I said, never mind. You're going to have to go extra chop and screw slow for me.
2: No, but can I say, reading the teleprompter is so unnatural.
0: Isn't it?
2: It is so unnatural. It's almost like you forcing yourself to be natural.
7: Right.
2: You know what I'm saying? Because you just want to sound like you read.
0: Yeah. But I was very impressed with that. I was like, thank God he could read.
2: Trey,
0: you know,
2: I did a pretty okay job. It has no comparison, though, to Dee Dee when she on TV.
0: No. But hold on a second, y'all. It gets better. Mm-hmm. Now, this is when the reel came out. They were trying, sampling some cobbler, peach cobbler.
2: Oh, God.
0: And you don't like peach cobbler.
2: I hate warm fruit.
0: He hates warm fruit.
2: I hate peach cobbler, apple cobbler, all this stuff.
0: I got to be honest. I'm with you. I don't like
2: it either.
0: I don't like warm fruit like that. Now that you explain it, I don't either.
1: Except for apple pie, but.
0: I don't even, okay. I just like the ice cream and the crust. But nonetheless, Trey G now is on TV. He has to sample some cobbler. Take a listen.
6: Come on. Go ahead.
4: Okay.
6: I can't wait to get into the cherry, by the way.
4: I don't understand.
6: Look at that. You are brave with that big piece of peach. Okay. We're just going to do the cherry just because I feel like it's going to be good. And then I'll let you dig into the.
4: Oh, thank you so much.
6: They have no fruit at all.
2: Is it good? That face, it says it all. I don't even need to taste it. It just won't.
6: I'm going to let you tackle these. We've had enough fun with you. Cinnamon pecan praline. What is that? Sweet potato?
2: Sweet potato.
6: Okay. Banana pudding.
2: I'll try this one.
6: Okay.
2: Sweet potato is always a classic.
6: What is this up here? Are these ice creams to go with it?
2: I'm going to have to get some extra steps in this week. Oh, no, that's hidden.
1: That's hidden.
2: Yeah, it tastes like it's supposed to. Tastes like it's supposed to.
7: And he was saying it while he still had some in his mouth.
0: Yo, I ain't seen nobody on the news saying that's hidden.
7: Shut up.
0: It tastes like it's supposed to, man. I said, there's some real stuff here.
2: Hey, listen, you can only code switch but so much.
0: Yeah.
1: You just showed him that.
2: Two things, man. You can follow me right now, AYE_TreyG. I do have some of the videos posted on my page if you want to see it. You can follow me right now. And shout out to Steve Noviello. That was the guy who I was actually sitting down with.
0: So I love it. I love him. All right, y'all. It's Dee Dee in the morning.

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1: Wake up and get turned up. 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
2: All right, good morning, Dee Dee. In the morning, we're going to get into the $1,000 minute game, but I do have Trey G, also Jay Cruz, and comedian JJ Williamson with me. Guys, I'm curious about this. They say we normally, the average American, will finish doing this by July. What is it? By July.
3: By July.
2: By July.
4: Oh, taking Christmas tree down.
2: No. Well, damn, you taking it down in July?
4: Close to it.
2: Yeah, I love people who have that tree and they go, it's a Valentine's Day tree. It is St. Patrick's Day. What do you do by July?
3: You fail at your New Year's resolution.
2: No.
5: Damn, I was going to say something similar. Like, you fail at your diet.
2: Mm-mm.
3: You fail at your relationship.
2: Damn. By July, you fail at the relationship? Yeah.
4: by July, you can file your taxes.
2: No, by July, guess what they said? You were close when you said take down the tree. You pay off your Christmas debt by July. And then you start it back up again.
3: That's a lie.
2: So you're just on a cycle, on a wheel.
4: Yeah.
3: That's a lie.
2: We're on a wheel. That's what I used to say. I hate that.
5: Or just don't buy that much stuff during Christmas. Like, put yourself on a strict budget, stick to it, and don't go past it at all for nobody.
2: Hey, Trey. That's too just smart, okay? Stop this.
3: Spoken like a person with no kids.
5: Listen, gas $86 a gallon. You better smarten up.
2: Yeah. You're going to get your kids under the tree this year. A gallon of gas.
5: Gas tanks. Gas cans.
3: Shell gift cards.
2: All right, let's get into it.
6: It's time to boss up with a bag. You got the answers. We got that bread. $1,000 all for you with the $1,000 mini game. Exclusively on DD in the Morning.
2: Is this Ken?
7: Yes, ma'am.
2: Hey, Ken, how you doing?
7: Good, how you doing?
2: I'm all right. Ken, are you up or are you headed somewhere, going home? You laying in the bed? What are you doing?
7: Heading to work right now.
2: Oh, okay. All right, right now. All right. So listen, Ken, if you win this $1,000, what you going to do with it?
7: Probably go out or something.
2: Oh, you going to go out or something?
3: Oh, we going to pop bottles, stand on couches?
7: Yeah, you can.
2: That's what I'm talking about, baby. Let's get it.
4: He's going to spend that whole $1,000 that night.
3: I'm with him.
2: I'm with you. I'm going to tell you what I love about Ken. Ken, he probably got bills, everything, but he's like, I'm going to spend this.
5: Ken, you got an old lady? Are you single?
7: Oh, yeah, I got one. Oh,
5: okay, all right. So, y'all both going out there, what it sound like?
7: Oh, yeah, you know she going to get it first.
5: 100%.
4: Damn.
5: 100%.
4: She going to call you. Hey, I'm going to pick it up.
2: All right, Ken, we're going to spin the wheel, see if we can get you some extra money. Here we go.
6: DG.
1: J. Cruz. JJ from The Sip.
6: Trey G.
1: $20 bonus.
5: Come on now. All right, Ken, I'm going to read you the 10 questions. If you don't know the answer, big dog, what you going to say?
7: Fast.
5: That's right. Then we're going to spin the block, answer it again, and you got to go fast. No hesitation, all right?
7: All right, let's go.
5: Let's get paid. First question, how tall are you?
7: 5'5".
5: Are you one of the tallest or shortest people in your family?
7: Short.
5: Ted Turner was the founder of which news network?
7: CNN.
5: Yep. Harrisburg is the capital of which state?
7: Tennessee.
5: Which female singer said she had an awkward moment with Rihanna at the Met Gala?
7: Oh, was it Beyonce?
5: No.
7: Pass.
5: How many championship rings does LeBron James have?
7: 5.
2: Mm-mm.
7: 4.
5: There you go. What was the 5th question that I asked you? Number 5.
7: About the girl with Rihanna?
5: Yeah. Who on the morning show has the nickname Alexa?
7: Dee Dee.
5: Nuh-uh. Keep going.
7: Trey G.
5: What does CSI stand for?
7: Criminal.
5: Mm-mm.
7: Pass.
5: Spell the word February.
7: February.
4: There you go.
2: Way
4: too strong, man.
2: I know it. Ken, you got 7 out of 10.
4: Come on, now.
2: You did good. 7 out of 10. Here's what you missed. You missed Harrisburg is the capital of which state? Pennsylvania. Then you missed this one. Which female singer said she had an awkward moment with Rihanna at the Met Gala? Tyla.
3: Mm-hmm.
2: And what does CSI stand for? Crime Scene Investigation. Close. So, you got 7 out of 10. You're going to get $10 for every correct answer that you got, right? So, that's, let's see, 7. That's $10, $70. And then you spun the wheel, got an extra $20.
4: Come on now.
2: So you got $90 coming to you, all right?
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2: $90 for that gas tank up with that. Hey, listen, do me a favor.
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0: Good morning, Dee Dee. In the morning, guys. Listen, Trey G and Jay Cruz. JJ said he has something, a list of, what is this?
1: Man, this is about what you're in a relationship.
0: Uh-huh.
1: And how it starts and how it is in the moment.
0: What do you,
1: you
0: mean?
1: You know, like year one versus like year two to three.
0: Oh, okay. Let's go.
1: You know, how it first started.
0: Chronological order.
1: Yeah, there you go. There you go. Like that right there, man.
2: Okay.
1: Like, I love new relationships.
2: Right.
1: I love when it builds, man. It'd be fun, exciting.
0: Yeah, yeah,
1: y'all
0: like
1: be engaged. You be engaged. Like right now, I'm in a relationship that I love playing footsie. We playing footsie.
0: Oh, which we need to get into that because, you know, a lot of us didn't know that you were seriously dating. All of a sudden, you like, we playing footsie.
1: Yeah, we playing footsie.
0: Okay.
1: Yeah, yeah, I'm playing footsie right now, man. So we be in the, and when we in the bed, we holding each other, man. We tangle feet.
0: Oh, wow.
1: We tangle feet.
2: Wow.
1: We tangle feet.
2: That's serious.
1: Now, when the relationship gets older and y'all comfortable and everything, you don't want to be touched.
0: At all.
1: At all.
0: I mean,
1: well, you know, for a little while, but eventually you'll be like, hey, can you go on your side? Or either another room. I mean, that's just how relationships are, man. You start off fun, then you be like, woo, good Lord, I need a break from you. Here's another one right here, man. You know, when you be on, when you text each other,
2: mm-hmm.
1: it be, oh, hey, babe, you know, I miss you.
0: Cute emojis.
1: I'm thinking cute emojis, heart. I'm thinking about you.
2: Mm-hmm.
1: But once you get comfortable with one another, man, them, you be like, you ain't hit me today.
2: Uh-oh.
1: So ain't heard from you.
2: One-letter word response.
1: Okay, K, and everything, man. You man, things just change and everything, man. Sometimes, man, you be on social media, be the same thing.
2: Mm-hmm.
1: You be liking all their pictures and everything, commenting.
2: Yeah.
1: You get comfortable and everything, and she be like, well, so you ain't hit my picture? Oh, I ain't see it. So these are just the differences of relationships from year one into, you know, where you are now.
2: You know, why was that feeling butterflies in your stomach? Remember how you used to get that? Actually, you meet somebody for the first time, you're really kicking it. But that actually goes away and then never comes back.
1: It never comes back. I don't understand. Like when you first start dating, man, you go out, man, you open the door for her, you pull a chair out, when you at dinner and everything, you get comfortable, you better get your ass in that car.
0: We gotta go.
1: If I walk around there, you drive. You don't even pull out the chair no more at dinner and everything. When y'all first date, you know, you order her food for her.
2: Oh.
1: And everything. You order her drink. She go to the restroom and everything. The drink be already on the table. And then once you get comfortable, she come back. Like, you ain't order me nothing. I ain't know what you want. Now, hold up.
0: This is starting to get sad.
1: Yeah, it's getting sad. It's starting to get sad and everything.
0: What year is this going to get sad?
1: What year? By year three, year three and a half, four right there,
0: damn.
1: Man. You know, all the phone calls and change.
2: Mm-hmm.
1: You call all day long when you first start. You know, I know you're on lunch. I just want to let you know I'm thinking about you.
2: Oh.
1: Or you may send her some flowers, you know, let her know, hey, you on my mind.
0: Mm-hmm.
1: Boy, you get comfortable. Boy, them flowers get low.
2: Uh-uh.
1: It used to be a dozen. Now it's just one. You get real comfortable. It'd be a plant.
2: Oh, no. I brought 5 or 6 roses home, different colored ones, for Amanda Panda yesterday. I gave them to her, and she says, I don't really like roses.
0: Oh, no.
1: Oh, damn.
2: We've been together for a long time. So.
1: Oh, my God.
3: Shout out to the ladies who love tulips.
1: Yeah, ain't nothing like a man see them tools, man. They last a little longer.
3: Shout out, yeah.
1: And they last a little longer. When you first start dating, man, you know, you may fill a car up, wash a car for her and everything.
2: Yeah.
1: She come outside, oh, babe, you doing that for me? Boy, you get a little comfortable. You mean she come outside like, oh, so you ain't gonna wash mine?
2: Uh-huh.
1: That's how you do. You ain't gonna wash mine. Uh-huh. You ain't gonna wash mine.
2: And do a good job.
1: Look, you first start dating, you'll fill a car up. The gas hand be past the F. It be past the F. Boy, y'all get comfortable like, oh, you be like, oh, so you gonna drive my car and you gonna put no gas in it? Oh, you ain't put no gas in it.
2: I forgot.
1: Oh, for real. Now, when you first start dating, boy, the presents be amazing.
0: Mm-hmm.
1: Watch, necklace, earrings, and all that good stuff.
2: Mm-hmm.
1: Card be beautiful. You even spray a little cologne on the card.
2: Fancy.
1: Boy, you get a little comfortable. socks, drawers, candy, lip chow.
2: Ooh, let me add one thing. You know, when you first start, she'd be pretty every day, dressed head to toe, all the time. You can't see Shorty.
1: That
2: she
1: was,
2: don't look
1: I'm
2: like,
1: glad you
2: boy,
1: said
2: three
1: that.
2: Years later, what she look like?
1: Bonnet, bra, no bra, breast hanging.
4: Hold on,
1: hold on,
4: I ain't gonna lie. That bonnet, no bra combo.
1: Boy, yeah.
4: They like Shaq and Kobe.
1: I'll tell you, boy,
4: like Shaq and Kobe.
1: Yeah.
0: Jay made it sound like a two-piece.
4: Hey, let me go over her house and see like that. I'm sitting there looking like, what you trying to do?
1: Yeah, what you trying to do? Yeah, you ain't lying. That bra, that no bra and bunny, it might take you back to year one.
0: It fixed everything.
1: Yeah, man. So I just love the way relationships start and where they are in the present.
0: All right. Thank you for that, JJ. That's great. With the bonnet and no bra, ladies, that's the key.
1: That's the key.
0: All right. It's Dee Dee in the morning. 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
1: Wake up and get turned up. 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
2: It's Didi in the morning.
0: All right. Hey, it's Didi in the morning. Fellas, if you owe child support, you better listen up.
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0: You ain't leaving the country. Let's get into our hot topics. Here we go.
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0: All right, before we even get into that, you guys saw the Lakers last night. Let's talk, JJ.
5: Yeah, it went down last night. Game 2, OKC Thunder and the Lakers, man, and the Lakers lost again.
6: 4 seconds left. Smart stutter step. Hachimura gets a clean look. Bingo from long range. Put it up near the rim. And put down by James. Mitchell beats Holmgren. Maneuvers and flushes it down. Holmgren powers in. Gets it to go, and the foul. LeBron, oh, he switched hands.
7: Oh, my God.
6: Caruso hits Wallace. Gilgeous Alexander now against Kennard. His jump shot is good.
5: Mm. Yeah, so OKC took a 2-0 lead. They won 125-107. LeBron, man, he had 23 points. Man, Austin Reeves had 31, but that's not enough. Mm-hmm. OKC, they young, they hungry, man. They got a better bench now, man. But the series does switch to L.A. On Saturday. Now, the Lakers was complaining a lot, man. They got together as a team, and they confronted the officials, man, for about bad calls that they missed. Mm. Felt like they didn't get a lot of calls last night. And I totally agree. I think the officiating from last night was one of the worst in the playoffs. I would not be surprised if those officials get demoted down and not call another game. Well, they missed a lot of calls, man. And I'm not a Laker fan, and I felt like they did get robbed on a lot of calls.
0: Yeah.
5: LeBron had an and one, and they said it was on the floor. They did not count that basket. He was livid, man. So, they confronted the officials, man. Like, hey, man, it's two teams out here.
0: At this point, then, let them just play all over again. Play the game again.
5: No, it's a game three.
0: All right, fine. Let's move on.
8: So listen up. The U.S. State Department got a message for all parents. If you owe child support over $2,500 of it, they're going to be taking away your passports. Mm. They will revoke it. The U.S. Department is passing this announcement. Americans owe over $100,000 in Mona personally, like each individual. It's crazy how much debt we have out here when it comes to child support. So they've had enough. Over $2,500, ladies and gentlemen, they might be taking your passport. So,
0: if you owe over $2,500, you cannot leave the country.
8: You will not be able to leave the country. You can go to Delaware. Or Oklahoma.
0: Okay, but you can't get a passport. Wow.
9: It's a lady hearing that, and she probably read that story. She like, his broke tail can't leave the country no.
0: Thank you. Right? He ain't even got no passport.
9: He ain't got no money to leave the country. He can't leave the city.
0: So I guess last night it was what? The Versus?
9: Yeah, the Versus between French Montana and Ricky Rose went down last night. Now, before the Versus, they usually sit down with both the artists and kind of get they temperature on everything. They sat down with Rick Ross before the Versus, and he said that he may not use Drake's vocals during his performance.
10: You and French both share a lot of songs with the boy Drake. Are you letting those Drake features ring?
11: If I do, I'm gonna minus his vocals.
10: you gonna turn the boy down?
11: No. If y'all want to sing it, you sing it. You know what I'm saying?
9: Now, Rick Ross, a man of his word, he actually performed on the stage last night, and he did actually mute Drake's vocals and let the crowd sing along.
11: I want to do ASMR music, minus Drake vocals.
12: No, you can't
11: do
12: it right now.
11: So no Drake vocals. You want to sing that, I'm going to let you sing that.
12: You know what to do.
9: Of course, he went in on his part. He also called Drake Lil Man throughout the show last night.
8: He ain't like that.
9: Called him Lil Man.
0: Drake, when is his album coming? I need Drake to destroy all of them. I need him to save hip-hop, destroy everybody. When's he coming back?
9: Iceman come out, I believe, next week.
0: All right.
9: Yeah, next week.
5: Hey, real quick, Trey, because I know you say you watched. How was the views? Were the people in?
0: I love the way you just said that.
5: Views.
0: Man.
5: Views.
0: You You put an R in that. Yeah,
9: it stretched up out of there, didn't it?
5: Yeah, didn't it? Yeah.
9: It stretched up out.
5: It was so hard to come out. My gums numb.
0: Okay. But Trey, how were the views?
9: The views were pretty good. They had a ticker, like a live ticker of people like commenting throughout the whole show, and it was rolling the whole night.
0: But it wasn't as big as Tank and Tyrese.
9: No.
5: It wasn't?
0: No. You know that. Yeah. You didn't watch. I didn't watch. I watched Tank and Tyrese.
9: Yeah.
8: There's no beef there. These are friends having a little powwow.
0: Well, I didn't understand how French Montana even made it to Versus.
9: He did a lot of features. Yeah. I won't lie to you. He did a lot of features last night.
5: Yeah, I don't think that was a right combo, in my opinion.
0: Well, the next
9: Ross
0: time.
9: Killed it.
0: You know what? Next time, I'll make sure we review it. And we review it and review it.
5: Right. And look, when we view it, we're going to be in a beer.
0: All right, coming up, we're going to shut the show down next. It's Didi in the Morning.
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4: 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So guess what? We've added tables, then we've added seats, and we've even added a standing only section to accommodate the high demand to see David and his band perform live in Lake Charles. Sadly, we still couldn't fit everyone in who wanted to attend inside the KPC Hall. 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And then on this Sunday at 6:55 p.m., the live stream will start within minutes of you logging on. You'll be able to enjoy David Sylvester and his band live from the comfort of your front room. Hey, look, our founder, Ms. Faye Brown Blackwell, loved this community and proudly served the community, and we vow to continue what she started over 3 decades ago. So continue to tap in for more details on the inaugural Faye Brown Blackwell Juneteenth from the staff and management of KZWA 104.9. And happy Mother's Day, and make sure to enjoy the show.
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1: 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Hey, good morning. What's going on, everybody? It's your boy, Levert the Bassman, and it's Friday! Praise God. That means we have made it to the end of another week, and if you are hearing the sound of my voice, you are blessed beyond measure. And we got a whole bunch of things to talk about. Racist white supremacists in the state of Tennessee have completely gotten rid of all of their black representation, while here in the state of Louisiana, even though we make up one-third of the population, we have one-sixth of the voting power. So we'll talk about that and a whole lot more coming up a little bit later in the show. But right now, I want to take some time out to take care of you. You got a birthday? Anniversary? Request? I don't know, maybe you want to be like Sheena Williams and hear your name mentioned across the airwaves. Whatever it is, give me a call at 337-491-0966. I can't wait to hear from you. Now, it's kind of gloomy and rainy out, but we're going to groove. We're going to start this off right. It's Kindred and the Family Soul with Stars on KZWA 104.9. 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

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That's Roy Chip Anthony and Hot Boy Ronald with Couple Walk. Brand new music, and you heard it first right here on KZWA. I'm your boy, Levert the Bassman. It's 11:16. You know roughly what that means. That's right. It's time for the birthday shout-out. Hey! Celebrating a birthday today is my homie, Mr. Ronald Cherry III. Happy birthday, buddy. Happy birthday to Richard Washington, Lorraine Morgan West, Jamal Walker, Tamisha Anderson, and Megan Shields Brim. Happy birthday, everybody. You also happen to share your birthday with international music superstar Enrique Iglesias. He turns 51. The sweetest falsetto in R&B. I'm talking about Philip Bailey. He turns 75 today. And Super Bowl winning coach and current analyst for the NFL, Bill Cowher, turns 69. Happy birthday, everybody. So what about you? You got a birthday? Anniversary? Request? I don't know. Maybe you want to be like Chance Savant or Patrick Broussard and hear your name mentioned across the airwaves. Whatever it is, give me a call at 337-491-0966 or download the KZWA app to send me a text. I can't wait to hear what you've got to say.

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1: 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So guess what? We've added tables, then we've added seats, and we've even added a standing-only section to accommodate the high demand to see David and his band perform live in Lake Charles. Sadly, we still couldn't fit everyone in who wanted to attend inside the KPC Hall. 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And then on this Sunday at 6:55 p.m., the live stream will start within minutes of you logging on. 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
14: 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And this is your girl, and we ready to turn up. 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

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That right there was Jamal Roberts with Perfect for Me. I'm your boy LaVert the Bassman, and it's time for me to let you know about your local weather. It's currently 10:32 on the dot. I love it when that happens. 66 degrees outside and it's wet and raining. And so I need you to make sure you get your rain jacket in as before you head out the door, okay? Because temperatures are going to be slow to warm as sunshine remains fairly limited with rain chances increasing into the late morning. Now, periods of heavy showers and even storms are possible throughout the evening and afternoon before we see a gradual decrease in rain late in the evening and into the overnight. Highs will remain a little bit above or below average with most locations only into the middle to upper 70s, which will run about 5 to 10 degrees below average. We'll also be a little bit drier through the overnight, so it won't be staying long, as we're watching yet another wave of rain expected into our Saturday. I'm LaVert the Bassman. That's your local weather. Come back at about a quarter before the hour, and I'll be back to let you know everything going on in the world around you. Right now, it's another groove. 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
1: I would say in the morning while I'm getting ready for work and on my car ride to work.
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0: KZWA 104.9. That's Omarion with The One. I'm your boy, Levert the Bassman. It's 1044. That means it's time for me to let you know everything going on in the world around you. Starting here in the United States of America, health officials are tracking dozens of people who left the hantavirus. You know, the shrimp, the ship that's in the water right now? Well, a lot of them are on land now, and the hantavirus is spreading like crazy, but Donald Trump and his administration says it's nothing to worry about. Here, look at these UFO files. Meanwhile, Trump has drives across the Lincoln Memorial Reflecting Pool to inspect its new blue coating he put on it instead of releasing the Epstein files. He also plans to paint over the Eisenhower official building, and that could cost at least $7.5 million. At the same time, the United States government, according to Donald Trump, is asking for $1 billion to help build his new ballroom, because that's what the country need right now. And U.S. military says that it intercepted Iranian attacks on three Navy ships in the Strait of Hormuz. The Strait of Hormuz is now closed because of the war that the United States of Israel and Donald Trump has on Iran right now. I'm Levert the Bassman, and that's what's going on in the world around you. 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At around 11:20, we've got the question of the day.
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2: Southwest Louisiana, Lake Charles, KZWA family, it's almost that time. The Faber L. Blackwell Juneteenth Festival will soon be here. And we're taking it outside. 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And for the grown folks, a full beer and wine garden where you can relax, sip, and enjoy the day responsibly while taking in the music and the atmosphere. And speaking of music, on the Hickson Toyota Faye Brown Blackwell Juneteenth Festival stage, get ready for a full day of gospel, Zydeco, Southern Soul, R&B from local, regional, and national acts, all performing live all day long. 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

KZWA 104.9. That's Jill Scott with Don't Play. They call that song Big Areola Music because that's grown woman music right there. I'm your boy, Lavert the Bass Man. 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At around 11:20, we've got the question of the day. But right now, here's a new music for you. It's Chris Brown and Lucky Day with Slow Jams on KZWA 104.9. And this one goes out to my friend, Miss Kathy LaMelle.

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That's brand new music from Chris Brown and Lucky Day. The song is called Slow Jams. I didn't know that was what the lyrics were. It's brand new. It's only a couple hours old, and that's my first time hearing it. So, my bad, Kathy. But I got one for you that'll make you dance. It's Earth, Wind & Fire, Boogie Wonderland.

y'all. 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

0: KZWA 104.9. That is Tito Brown with Show Look Good. I'm your boy, LaVert the Bass Man. It's 11:20 on the dot. I love it when that happens. Ha ha. Cause it's time for the question of the day. Hey! And if you'd like to participate in the conversation by answering the question of the day, all you've got to do is give me a call at 337-491-0966 and answer me here just this one question. What harmless thing did your parents do that traumatized you, huh? What harmless thing did your parents do that traumatized you? Look for stuff. My mama wouldn't say that my dad, both of them, mom and dad, go in there and find that thing in that drawer. And I go in there and look, and I'm looking hard too, right? And I say, I can't find it. And this is where the trauma comes in. If I go in there and find it, I'm gonna kick your behind. And they come right in there and look in the same drawer I just looked in, and they find it immediately. I've been looking at this thing for 15 minutes and couldn't find it, and you found it in 2 seconds. Harmless, but traumatizing. That's mine. What's yours? What harmless thing did your parents do that traumatized you? Give me a call at 337-491-0966. 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
1: 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So guess what? We've added tables, and we've added seats, and we've even added a standing-only section to accommodate the high demand to see David and his band perform live in Lake Charles. Sadly, we still couldn't fit everyone in who wanted to attend inside the KPC Hall. 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And then on this Sunday at 6:55 p.m., the live stream will start within minutes of you logging on. You'll be able to enjoy David Sylvester and his band live from the comfort of your front room. Hey, look, our founder, Ms. Faye Brown Blackwell, loved this community and proudly served the community, and we vow to continue what she started over 3 decades ago. So continue to tap in for more details on the inaugural Faye Brown Blackwell Juneteenth from the staff and management of KZWA 104.9. And happy Mother's Day, and make sure to enjoy the show.
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It's your boy LaVert the Bassman, and it's thundering and lightning outside. So I'ma sit this hour out until the thunder and lightning stops, cause I ain't trying to get struck by lightning. Amen. 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I've got more music coming up next.

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0: 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It's your boy LaVert, the Bassman, and it's thundering and lightning outside. So I'm going to sit this hour out until the thunder and lightning stops because I ain't trying to get struck by lightning. Amen. 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I've got more music coming up next.
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1: 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The Faye Brown Blackwell Juneteenth Festival will soon be here, and we're taking it outside. 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And speaking of music, on the Hickson Toyota Faye Brown Blackwell Juneteenth Festival stage. 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

The National Weather Service in Lake Charles has issued a flash flood warning for Southern Evangeline Parish in central Louisiana, Central St. Landry Parish in central Louisiana, Northwestern Lafayette Parish in south central Louisiana, Northern Acadia Parish in southwestern Louisiana, Southern LN Parish in southwestern Louisiana, Northeastern Jefferson Davis Parish in southwestern Louisiana, until 3:15 p.m. Central Daylight Time. At 12:01 p.m. Central Daylight Time, Doppler radar indicated thunderstorms producing heavy rain across the warned area. Between 1 and 3 inches of rain have fallen. Additional rainfall amounts of 1 to 4 inches are possible in the warned area. Flash flooding is ongoing or expected to begin shortly. Hazard: flash flooding caused by thunderstorms. Source: radar. Impact: flash flooding of small creeks and streams, urban areas, highways, streets and underpasses, as well as other poor drainage and low-lying areas. Some locations that will experience flash flooding include Opelousas, Eunice, Carrancrow, Ville Platte, Church Point, Mamou, Kinder, Bazille, Oberlin, Iota, Elton, Leonville, Sunset, Fort Bar, Washington, Grand Coteau, Kankton, Chitonia, Durald, and Savoy. Turn around, don't drown when encountering flooded roads. Most flood deaths occur in vehicles.

0: 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It's your boy LaVert, the Bassman, and it's thundering and lightning outside. So I'm going to sit this hour out until the thunder and lightning stops because I ain't trying to get struck by lightning. Amen. 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
1: 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So guess what? We've added tables, then we've added seats, and we've even added a standing only section to accommodate the high demand to see David and his band perform live in Lake Charles. Sadly, we still couldn't fit everyone in who wanted to attend inside the KPC Hall. So as a Mother's Day present to all the mothers of Southwest Louisiana, KZWA 104.9 will stream this highly anticipated event for free on our Facebook page. 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And then on this Sunday at 6:55 p.m., the live stream will start within minutes of you logging on. You'll be able to enjoy David Sylvester and his band live from the comfort of your front room. 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So continue to tap in for more details on the inaugural Faye Brown Blackwell Juneteenth from the staff and management of KZWA 104.9. And happy Mother's Day, and make sure to enjoy the show.
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0: KZWA 104.9. That's Kevin Campbell with Can We Talk. The rain done slowed down a little bit and the lightning done stopped, so I think I'm gonna pop back on the air real quick and do what I'm here to do. It's the All Request Lunch Hour, even though we ain't taking requests because I'm not trying to get struck by lightning. This is brought to you by the Foundation House, located at 720 Enterprise Boulevard, open Monday through Friday from 11 a.m. to 2 p.m. And on the menu today, they've got smothered turkey wings, fried pork chops, meatball stew, smothered turkey neck, smothered ribs, fried catfish, garfish, rice and gravy, mac and cheese, red beans, mustard greens, green beans, yams, and corn. If that sounds good to you, head on over to the Foundation House located at 720 Enterprise Boulevard. 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As long as there is not lightning outside, I'm going to be on the air. 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
1: 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The love we shared through the years meant so much to me. All I'm looking for is just a serious relationship, someone I can hold all my life.

0: KZWA 104.9, as Johnny Gill with My, My, My. I'm your boy, Levert the Bass Man, and look like the thunder and lightning stopped. So the phone lines are open, and I'm taking requests because it's the all-request lunch hour, and we got about 15 minutes left in it. 337-491-0966. That's the number you call to get your song on the air, and I will play what you say. And the All Request Lunch Hour is brought to you by the Foundation House, located at 720 Enterprise Boulevard, open Monday through Friday from 11 a.m. to 2 p.m. And on the menu today, y'all, they got smothered turkey wings, fried pork chops, meatball stew, smothered turkey necks, smothered ribs, fried fish, garfish, rice and gravy. They got mac and cheese, red beans and rice, mustard greens, green beans, yams and corn. 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They're open Monday through Friday from 11 a.m. to 2 p.m. Pick you up a plate and keep it locked to 104.9 KZWA.
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2: 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Trust us, this lineup is going to shake the city up. 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
0: 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It's going down Saturday, May 9th, starting at 9 a.m. at the Donald Ray Stevens Park in Gosport. 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

0: 101.9, the People Station, Phillips 66. 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

0: KZWA 104.9. That's Marvin Gaye with Let's Get It On. I like that. I'm your boy, LaVert the Bass Man, and it ain't thunder and lightning outside, so we gonna talk real quick. Now, you all know that Uncle Luke is running for Congress, right? You didn't? Well, yeah, Uncle Luke is running for Congress, and he's got a backing by DJ Khaled. DJ Khaled says that he's supporting the Two Live Crew leader doing an event at a Brooklyn Chop House in Miami on Thursday. But I have a problem with this. I have a problem, not with Uncle Luke. I'm so glad that Uncle Luke is running for Congress, and I hope he wins. My problem is with DJ Khaled. DJ Khaled is a Palestinian, and he ain't said nothing about what's going on in Gaza. But you have the awe and audacity to want to support Uncle Luke, but you can't even speak out for your own people? Sir, they've been dropping bombs, after another one, on your own people, and you won't say a word about it. Shame on you, DJ Khaled. But you gonna cozy up to Uncle Luke and hope he wins. It's a sad day when you won't speak out for your own people. And I don't respect anybody who don't respect their own people. I have a problem with that. Stay tuned to 104.9 KZWA. I got good news. Silk the Shocker coming in today. I don't know when, but you're going to have to tune in. And we're going to have a conversation and a half. It's live 104.9.
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3: 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So guess what? We've added tables, and we've added seats, and we've even added a standing-only section to accommodate the high demand to see David and his band perform live in Lake Charles. Sadly, we still couldn't fit everyone in who wanted to attend inside the KPC Hall. 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We often say we're your community station. Well, let us show you better than we can tell you. 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You'll be able to enjoy David Sylvester and his band live from the comfort of your front room. 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So continue to tap in for more details on the inaugural Faye Brown Blackwell Juneteenth from the staff and management of KZWA 104.9. And happy Mother's Day, and make sure to enjoy the show.

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That's Usher with Caught Up, a throwback on this Friday. I'm your boy, LaVert the Bass Man, and I got something we're going to celebrate together. Visit Lake Charles celebrated the 2026 Rose Awards winner and Legacy Awards honorees during the 5th annual Rose Awards ceremony. This happened yesterday at LaVerge Hotel, Casino, and Resort. And it was phenomenal. If you missed it, you missed a treat. Not only that, the ceremony recognized hospitality professionals, community partners, and tourism leaders whose service and leadership helped shape the visitor experience here in Southwest Louisiana. The event was held during National Travel and Tourism Week, an annual industry celebration highlighting travel's impact on local economies, jobs, and communities. Now, recognition like this matters because the work these professionals do directly drives economic impact for Southwest Louisiana. And that's coming from Kyle Edmiston, the president and CEO of Visit Lake Charles. So, who are the 2026 Rose Awards recipients? Well, Ashley Turner got it for Outstanding Banquet and Catering Professional. 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And Rosa Chavez got it for Outstanding Hospitality Student. Now, coming up in just a few moments, I'm going to tell you the 2026 Legacy Award recipients. And you don't want to miss that. But right now, since we're celebrating people, here's Chris Ardwine to remind us what that sounds like on KZWA 104.

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0: 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That's Cool in the Gang with Celebration. And we are celebrating the 2026 Legacy Award recipients. And they are Miss Ashley Royer for Hospitality Arts and Tourism Award. She's the creative director of the Imperial Calcasieu Museum. And for the Public Service Award, that's Mayor Hal McMillan of the City of Westlake. Now, the Lasting Impression Award, that went to our very own Donald Thomas Jr., the executive director of the Black Heritage Festival of Louisiana. Now, Sports Partner of the Year Award, that went to Glenn Kenichi. I hope I'm saying that right, and if I'm not, please, my bad. He's the basketball coach head of Barb's High School, Chad Hebert, baseball head coach, Sam Houston High School. Thomas Tillery is the baseball head coach of Sulphur High School. Now, the Tourism Lifetime Service Award went to Mayor Mike Danahay of the City of Sulphur. And the Tourism Champion, that went to Jim Roth, the Executive Director of Lake Area Industry Alliance. Shelly Johnson Tourism Leadership Award, that went to Edwina Medeiros. Hey! The Director of Art, Culture, and Music Association of Louisiana. And the Chair Cup Award went to Gregory Hennigan, the Senior Vice President and General Manager of the Golden Nugget of Lake Charles, Louisiana. Since its launching in 2022, the Rose Awards have recognized 44 hospitality and professionals, and we are proud of them. And if you're wondering what the Rose Award is, it's the Recognition of Service Excellence Awards, and each and every one of them deserve it. So from us here at KZWA2U, we appreciate you. We thank you for all you do for making Lake Charles great. 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
1: 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The Faye Brown Blackwell Juneteenth Festival will soon be here. And we're taking it outside. 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And speaking of music, on the Hickson Toyota Faye Brown Blackwell Juneteenth Festival stage, get ready for a full day of gospel, Zydeco, Southern Soul, R&B from local, regional, and national acts, all performing live all day long. And listen closely.

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0: 94.9, the People Station, Phillips 66, proud sponsor of the Faye Brown Blackwell Juneteenth Festival, Friday, June 19th. 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

He was rude. He was rude to you, but he did pay you. I can understand if they were stealing from you or refusing to pay you or even keeping your money from you. That's happened to me before. So I get why you'd be upset if that happened. But all he was doing was being rude to you in those text messages, man. That's probably why the jury cleared him. I'm Levert the Bassman, and that's something that happened. 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Coming up next, it's a song about me. It's Olivia Dean with So Easy to Fall in Love on KZWA 104.9.

0: 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It's your boy LaVert, the bass man. That was Mario with Let Me Love You. Now, Silk the Shaka is in town, and he's got a performance going on tomorrow night. And he's going to be stopping by the studio shortly. So, hope when he gets here, we're going to have a conversation. Or if he gets here a little bit later, him and Tony Woods going to have a conversation. 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
3: 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So guess what? We've added tables, then we've added seats, and we've even added a standing only section to accommodate the high demand to see David and his band perform live in Lake Charles. Sadly, we still couldn't fit everyone in who wanted to attend inside the KPC Hall. 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And then on this Sunday at 6:55 p.m., the live stream will start within minutes of you logging on. 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And happy Mother's Day, and make sure to enjoy the show.

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That's Jane Hancock and Anderson .Paak with Stare At Me. I like that. I'm your boy, LaVert the Bassman. And if you know any members of my

Special salute and a shout out to Omega Sci-Fi, specifically D.L. Hughley, because he's asking a very important question, and I think we all need to have this conversation. He asks, what if black college athletes refuse to sign to schools and states that gerrymandered districts to exclude black representation? What would happen if college athletes refused to sign to schools and states that gerrymandered districts that exclude black representation? LSU's football program would crumble immediately. It really would, because college football, especially in the South, is powered by black talent. It's funded by black talent. Black bodies run this thing. And in many of the locker rooms, black athletes make up a majority percentage of the roster.

of it, that would crumble that industry. And it will show racists that you can't win in this country anymore. We not doing it. So, if you are an athlete and you about to sign to a school, if you're hearing me, please, don't sign to a school in a state that is gerrymandering black voices out of the political process. It's literally modern day slavery and we ain't going back to it. How do you feel about that? Should athletes sign to schools that gerrymandered black districts out of existence? Give me a call, 337-491-0966. Can't wait to hear what you got to say. And while you're doing that, here's El Mean and Blast with Light Work.

0: KZWA 104.9. That's the Sacred Souls with Easier Said Than Done. I'm your boy, Levert the Bassman. It is, what, 70 degrees outside, partly cloudy skies, and 2:46 in the afternoon. We had fun today, and it's time for me to go. But you know, I never like to leave you without speaking something positive in your life. And with that in mind, I do want to remind you of this. It's election season. Early voting is still going on. You have till tomorrow the 9th to go out and vote. And why am I encouraging you to vote right now? Because there's a war on your voice right now. There are people who've been put in positions of power who are trying to prevent you from being your best self. They are literally passing legislation that will criminalize you for simply existing. You didn't want to get out and vote the last time because you said your voice didn't matter. You didn't want to get out and vote the time before that because you said, oh, that doesn't matter. Now they're actively trying to take your voice away again, and you don't want to get out and do it. That's a problem. I need you to get out and vote every time. I need you to vote like your life depends on it, because it does. These people ain't playing. They've already gerrymandered the second black district here in the state of Louisiana. There were two. They got rid of it. It's only one now. Black people are one third of this state, but we have one sixth the voting power. And in the state of Tennessee, they got rid of an entire black district altogether. Just by design, they're trying to get rid of you. Tony Woods done walked in. Come here, man. Good to see you. Dude, okay, so I understand you got some exciting news real quick, right?
1: Well, yeah. Folks haven't heard. You know, we're going to stream the David Sylvester concert.
2: That's right.
1: Sold out. We added seats. We added standing room only. We got people, you know, out in the parking lot, everything. So we decided to make it easier for everybody. We're just going to stream it on our Facebook page.
2: Oh, cool.
1: Isn't that great?
2: That's fantastic.
1: Sunday, go to our Facebook page about 6:50, and we'll start right around then. So it'll be great.
2: That sounds nice.
1: Yeah, so just go to our Facebook page, and we're having issues right now. Uh-oh. I don't want the camera to go into the crowd, because I know there's some times when I've been some places where I'm with somebody I don't want everybody else to know. You know? So I'm having issues with management right now. I'm like, hey, just the stage.
2: Yes.
1: They want to say, no, the crowd too. You know, there's some pimps out there like me.
2: Right.
1: You know? I don't need for nobody to see who I'm up in with right now.
2: You know?
1: So listen, if you're with somebody you ain't supposed to be with, just tell us and we won't put you on camera. But we streaming this thing. We're going to have fun. It's a Mother's Day present to all the moms from KZWA. Sunday night, 6:50. Go to our Facebook page. Check out David Sylvester and his band live.
2: I like that, man. It's going to be fun.
1: Yes, it is.
2: I can't wait to show you my outfit, bro.
1: Oh, it's all white.
2: I don't have all white. I got different versions of all white.
1: You got off white. Then you got okay.
2: So
1: okay.
2: You're gonna see some white basketball shorts.
1: Okay.
2: So well, I got some tube socks.
1: Really?
2: Yeah.
1: Well, hey, you got me beat. I'm just bringing a white girl. That's all I got. That's it. I'm ready to be a pretty white girl. I ain't got no white clothes.
2: That's hilarious. Oh, God.
1: They say it was all white. I'm like, oh, yeah. I used to do all white all the time. I had about 12 years of all white. You seen my kids?
2: I've seen your kids.
1: All right, then. But they were talking about clothes. I'm sorry. I thought they were talking about bringing some white girl.
2: That's Tony Woods, y'all. Stay tuned to 104.9 KZWA. I love you. I love you on purpose, and I mean it.

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1: jam. Southwest Louisiana, Lake Charles, KZWA family, it's almost that time. The Faye Brown Blackwell Juneteenth Festival will soon be here, and we're taking it outside. 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

0: Hey, Lake Charles and surrounding areas, all the way down there to Opelousas and all the way down to Beaumont, Texas. This your boy, Harold Gilbert. 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
2: 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So guess what? We've added tables, and we've added seats, and we've even added a standing-only section to accommodate the high demand to see David and his band perform live in Lake Charles. Sadly, we still couldn't fit everyone in who wanted to attend inside the KPC Hall. 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And then on this Sunday at 6:55 p.m., the live stream will start within minutes of you logging on. You'll be able to enjoy David Sylvester and his band live from the comfort of your front room. Hey, look, our founder, Ms. Faye Brown Blackwell, loved this community and proudly served the community, and we vow to continue what she started over three decades ago. So continue to tap in for more details on the inaugural Faye Brown Blackwell Juneteenth from the staff and management of KZWA 104.9. And happy Mother's Day, and make sure to enjoy the show.
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stations and cable systems of your area, emergency alert system equipment that can quickly warn you during emergencies is being tested. 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This station serves as a vital part of the Louisiana State Emergency Alert System. 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
0: 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The Faye Brown Blackwell Juneteenth Festival will soon be here. And we're taking it outside. On Friday, June 19th, the streets of downtown Lake Charles transform into the biggest, free, fun, family celebration of the summer. 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And speaking of music, on the Hickson Toyota Faye Brown Blackwell Juneteenth Festival stage. 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

boys on CP time today. Well, actually, I was on time, but I got to work on Sunday at the David Sylvester concert, so I had to take a little extra time off on a Friday since I got to work on Sunday. Doesn't that make sense to you? It makes sense to me. And in case you didn't know my name, my boy Chip is going to tell you.

have your ticket, but you know what? You don't need no damn ticket. You didn't get your ticket because you're sold out. We're sold out. We're going to stream it live on our Facebook page just about 6:50 on Sunday. Go to our Facebook page. We'll start the

Community Station. We don't want you to miss out on this. And plus, we want to give all the moms a happy Mother's Day present. And that's our present to you. Also, in the building, we're going to give a mother a special Mother's Day present.

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1: 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So guess what? We've added tables, and we've added seats, and we've even added a standing-only section to accommodate the high demand to see David and his band perform live in Lake Charles. Sadly, we still couldn't fit everyone in who wanted to attend inside the KPC Hall. 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We often say we're your community station. 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And then on this Sunday at 6:55 p.m., the live stream will start within minutes of you logging on. You'll be able to enjoy David Sylvester and his band live from the comfort of your front room. Hey, look, our founder, Ms. Faye Brown Blackwell, loved this community and proudly served the community, and we vow to continue what she started over 3 decades ago. So continue to tap in for more details on the inaugural Faye Brown Blackwell Juneteenth from the staff and management of KZWA 104.9. And happy Mother's Day, and make sure to enjoy the show.
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0: got that good love. Keith Sweat right there. What's going on, y'all? Tony Woods. This is what, and listen, I talked to Cupid about 2 weeks ago, and I asked him this question concerning that song right there. All those lovers on that song right there, Keith Sweat, Calvin Richardson, not necessarily King George, but Calvin Richardson, Keith Sweat, Roy Chip Anthony, and then you got the stepper with my boy, Cupid. How does Cupid have the coldest verse in the song? I asked him that. I'm like, man, you ain't a lover, you know. How'd you write that? That's what I think. I think Cupid's verse is the best one in this. And he's like, no, Tony, I am a lover. They just like it when I step, but I can write some love songs. I'm like, man, well, you need to go ahead and do that. We can step next time. You need to write a love song. You can do it like that. So Cupid told me he's got a love song coming out. I can't wait. Cupid, sing a love song? All right, I look forward to that. It's just about 13 minutes before 5 o'clock. Coming up at 5 o'clock. It's the 5 o'clock free ride with, I'm going to be honest with you. I don't know who my damn DJ is. I don't know. He told me it was K-Dub. I ain't seen K-Dub, but maybe he's just been busy. So I guess today I got to hop back on the turntable. I'm keeping my fingers crossed. K-Dub will be here Monday. All right. But he's definitely coming aboard. They working out something. I don't know. But it's going to happen, no doubt. Let me tell you now, something else is going to happen. If you can't make it out to the KPC Hall on Sunday for the David Sylvester concert with his band, it's our all-white grown folks party. That's this Sunday. Don't worry. You still can check out the show if you haven't heard. We're going to stream that event live on our Facebook page so you can enjoy it at your house. Yeah, ticket demand was so high. We added seats. We added everything. And we're like, you know what? We want everybody to enjoy this talented brother. So go to our Facebook page. Go there about 6:45, 6:50, and we're going to greet you, and you'll be able to enjoy the show. Cool? Cool. Hang on. More of your favorite starts next.
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2: 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So guess what? We've added tables, then we've added seats, and we've even added a standing-only section to accommodate the high demand to see David and his band perform live in Lake Charles. Sadly, we still couldn't fit everyone in who wanted to attend inside the KPC Hall. 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And then on this Sunday at 6:55 p.m., the live stream will start within minutes of you logging on. You'll be able to enjoy David Sylvester and his band live from the comfort of your front room. Hey, look, our founder, Miss Faye Brown Blackwell, love this community and proudly serve the community, and we vow to continue what she started over three decades ago. So continue to tap in for more details on the inaugural Faye Brown Blackwell Juneteenth from the staff and management of KZWA 104.9. And happy Mother's Day, and make sure to enjoy the show.
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2: 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Trust us, this lineup is going to shake the city up. But this festival is more than entertainment. 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And remember, Juneteenth is about joy. 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Friday, June 19th, downtown Lake Charles will be like never before. It's the Faye Brown Blackwell Juneteenth Festival. Free.

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1: 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So guess what? We've added tables, and we've added seats, and we've even added a standing-only section to accommodate the high demand to see David and his band perform live in Lake Charles. Sadly, we still couldn't fit everyone in who wanted to attend inside the KPC Hall. 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And then on this Sunday at 6:55 p.m., the live stream will start within minutes of you logging on. 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So continue to tap in for more details on the inaugural Faye Brown Blackwell Juneteenth from the staff and management of KZWA 104.9. And happy Mother's Day, and make sure to enjoy the show.
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2: No. See, you got to understand, stepping is not just a dance. It's a culture. It's the way we live. It's what we eat, think, and breathe. You understand me? See, you out there on that dance floor and you with your partner and y'all holding hands and y'all swinging and swaying and you turning them and twisting them and dipping them. It's just such an exciting feeling you get. You know what I mean?

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R. Kelly, man, I kind of feel for him a little bit. Never be the R. Kelly that we had come to love. You can't be the same person. After you spent a few years in jail, it's going to change. Now, hold on. It ain't like I don't know, but I'm assuming that if that's the case, then, you know, it's probably going to change your life. Hey, listen, y'all know we family. Let me tell you something about your boy. I got arrested one time on a Friday, and I had a speeding ticket. This was in Chicago. You ever been to the Cook County Jail? Not a good place to be. And for you been there for a traffic ticket, if you get arrested on a Friday, you're going to be in jail till Monday. All right? Oh, my God. Those were the longest 48, 50 hours I've ever experienced in my life for a traffic ticket. Come on now.

All right, how was your day today? You know you were blessed today, right? Today was a good day. Very good day. So don't complain about it. Just thank him for it, that you can see the sunset. Isn't it a beautiful day? Won't he do it? Enjoy your weekend. I'll see you Sunday. It's been a

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0: 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The Fabrown Blackwell Juneteenth Festival will soon be here, and we're taking it outside. On Friday, June 19th, the streets of downtown Lake Charles transform into the biggest, free, fun, family celebration of the summer. And we want everybody, every family, every neighborhood, every generation to come out and celebrate with us. 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And speaking of music, on the Hickson Toyota Faye Brown Blackwell Juneteenth Festival stage. 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And listen closely.

0: 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We outside Lake Charles. 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